This is a game. Whatever I play to you, you play back to me. Back to me. You play back to me.

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0: 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We all live in a supermarket forever. You only have to pay your bills. Everything is under control, baby. There are people thinking for us. What's the matter?

0: 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I'm going to speak with the monster, okay?
1: Yes, dear.
0: Hey, Mr. Monster.

0: that you are my man. Dance to the beat, jump to the beat, take your body to the ground, to become what you really are. Your body's not a prison, man, your body's you. So dance to the beat, jump to the beat, take your body to the ground, to become what you really are.
1: Oh yeah.
0: Yeah.
1: Who told you that?
0: A guy with a nigga that I met last night in a McDonald's.
1: Oh yeah?

Last night I went out half drunk for a McDonald's, came back with absolutely nothing but a parking ticket and 3 points. All I wanted was a triple cheese, they say good things come in threes, but I've been bronze since nursery, and personally it's just not on no more, so I've decided to go for gold like the Marlboros I've been smoking. I'm gonna win first place like them PED swimmers who win all the events at sports days, and you can all say that I

can you play along with it? I hate that you think your opinion matters when you sit all day at home on YouTube. I hate backstabbers, flag shaggers, and anyone who hunts for fun. Please remember, if you don't like my opinion, you're the one that went out of your way to hear it. I hate seeing people around me work their entire life with very little gain at the end of it. I hate being the one expected to listen to your shit. I hate being the only one around with my eyes wide open. I hate waking up at birth just to fall asleep at death. I hate seeing innocent lives being slaughtered before my eyes and made to be normalized.

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I hate fucking assholes who feel the need to tell you how politics doesn't belong in art. I hate circus delights and whoever's keeping them on the market. Fuck your sins, fuck your opinion, and fuck your narrow-minded life. I hate how the ones with the money will take it to the top. I hate being asked to make a wish and nothing ever happening. I hate trying to help and it being thrown back into your face. I hate the entire psych world for wanking off the lovers. I hate the way the world works, I hate that I help with it. I hate music management ignoring the music that's important to work with the ones with the hits. I hate people giving me a world of advice on how, what to do when they've done nothing with their life.

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I hate not saying for what it is. You live once, and I'm not gonna pretend.

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Raging flames carved by the essence of the angels' hearts release forth their wealth of centuries of godlost souls once robbed of their true destiny in heaven's golden palace. An unseen presence breathes the never-before-felt pains of mortal hatred and anger deep into the pounding hearts of the angels. 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

We're gonna do the slowest version of Bloodlust. Yeah, not a nice speed, yeah. Just play like that. That's a good speed, isn't it? No! Play it again. Yeah. What do you mean, no?